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0: 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Hey, man.
1: Watch out! It's a woodpecker from space.
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